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WRXT HD1 Roanoke Lynchburg. WPAR Salem. WPVA Waynesboro. WOKD Danville. 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

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I'm Tim on your Encouraging Spirit FM. That's Elevation Worship with Same God. Our spirit verse tonight is from John 15, 16. It's a verse that encourages us to know that we were chosen, that God chose you. In fact, it says, you didn't choose me, I chose you. I appointed you to go and produce lasting fruit so that the Father will give you whatever you ask for using my name. That's an encouraging spirit verse tonight. And this is CC Winans with Worthy of It All. 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

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And this is the day the Lord has made. Let us rejoice and be so glad in it. And as always, so thankful to be here with you this morning. My name is Jess, and this is

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We're going to start that worship right now. Here's Megan Woods with I Believe You on your Encouraging Spirit FM.

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0: There is so much importance in getting in some time reading the Bible, but there are creative ways to immerse ourselves in the Word as well. Hi, it's Sydney on Spirit FM. You know, I'm a firm believer that just reading our Bible, though it's great, is not where we should stop. I think we can surround ourselves with scripture in so many ways. So maybe you think of something like having scripture somewhere in your house, in a frame or something like that where you can see it. Here are some things that I think about. Listening to it regularly, whether it's through song or through like an audio Bible, and writing it out. I like to take a little time during my Bible time in the morning just to write a few verses out. There's something about writing it out, especially multiple times, that helps you retain that information. And talking about it, having a conversation, you know, whether it's with a friend or a spouse or even your kids. Hey, this is what I read in my Bible today. This is what I thought. This is what it reminded me of. And it's such a great way to make sure that as you're reading your Bible, it is sticking with you all day long.
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W291 DD Lexington, North Carolina. So tell your Winston-Salem family and friends that they can now get Spirit FM on 106.1 FM.